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0: Well, that was right, peace to the planet and beyond. It's the kid DJ Richie Styles. Tony Q, what up with you?
5: Good, I'm good. It's morning.
0: It is Thursday, baby.
5: It is early.
0: Now, if you could remember, Tony, last week Monday, I said it feels like a Thursday.
5: Well, not last week, this Monday. Like, well, about you know what 3:40.
0: I mean. You know what I mean.
5: Why?
0: But yes, I did say it feels like a Thursday. And today now feels like a Monday.
5: That makes absolutely zero, you know what?
0: I feel like I'm having a slow startup today, dude.
5: You look like a slow startup.
0: I wish I had that sound effect that goes ping, ping. Man, you look like a slow startup. Well, you know what? I'm going to take that one, Tony. I'm going to definitely take that one.
5: You
0: it's
5: have
0: okay.
5: to. All the times you be on me. Pause.
0: There's no pause.
5: Big pause.
0: Hey, man, Give Me That is on the way. Aerostar, WizKid, Sean Paul with Get Busy. That's how we're doing this Thursday, all right? Of course, you know it's Thursday, so Lowe's are in store for you today. Today, it's all about Kevin Little. I came across something there. Someone was interviewing Kevin Little, and I finally got to ask him, bro, what the hell you be saying in your lyrics? Because everybody, I'm pretty sure when they sing that Kevin Little song, they say pretty much the same thing. But yeah, we're going to get to the bottom of that today at some point, down in the 8 o'clock hour, so look out for that. But for now, though, let's get busy. Shana Paul.
6: 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Oh.

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0: It's Galaxy in the Morning Time. What up with it, boy? Richie South, Tony Q on the check in. Man, some more big tunes coming your way. Of course, just now, Aerostar, Wizkid with Gimme That. But guess what? I got some Amy Grace coming through featuring SESB with Loud Bazine. Lil Wayne is also in here with Mr. Officer, but Eminem is here first, man. We'll sing for the moment. I had a story about Eminem there, Tony.
1: Oh, shit.
0: When Eminem was beefing with Nelly, or Nelly was beefing with Eminem back in the day. Did you ever know that?
1: Yes, I did hear this.
0: Well, Nelly thought he could throw shots and get away, and Eminem just pretty much laid him out, word for word, bar for bar. And after that, it was kind of like, shh, close mouths, shh, no noise, radio silence. But yes, let's get to that Eminem right now, okay? It's Galaxy in the Morning. It's a Thursday. Good morning.
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0: Your number one station in the morning time. Lupe Fiasco coming through with that kick and push. Yeah, man, one of my favorites from Lupe himself. R&B track, vibes. And man, some KM featuring Idali with Ben Over is on the way too. All right, look out for that. It's loading.
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2: Want Fidi Gjelden viert zijn anniversary. Op vrijdag 30 oktober tijdens Halloween weekend gaan we helemaal los in Club Parallel in Amsterdam. 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
14: 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Wake up.
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14: It's on.
1: Wake up.

0: That's right, your number one station in the morning time. Richie Styles, Tony Q on the check-in with you. Of course, today is the 17th day of the month, which means it is that time of the morning to talk National Days.
1: National Days are a wonderful way to celebrate and reflect on the unique identity and history. What are we celebrating today? These are the Galaxy Morning Marathon National Days.
0: That's right. These are the Galaxy Morning National Days indeed. And definitely, we got a couple things to celebrate this morning. And by celebration, what are we talking about, dude? Huh? What are we talking about? Talk to me nice. Let's see. I'm going to look right here, right now, and see for today is September 17th. It's International Patients Safety Day. All right. So for all of those surgeons out there that take these major surgeries in hand and do them, hey, man, patient safety is first, okay? It is also National Pet Bird Day. So, Tony, have you ever had a pet bird in your life?
2: Hell to the no.
0: You never had a pet parakeet, pet, you know, anything pet, bird-like related?
2: Hell to the no.
0: Wow, we've still remained to the hell to the no. Okay.
2: Hell yeah.
0: Okay. Well, hey, I know a lot of people out there had a pet bird named Peter. So, hey, shout out to all the Peters out there. Yes. Let me see what else we got going on here. I'm going to look and see National Apple Dumpling Day. Now, the reason I chose this is because I never knew this existed. But it looks pretty interesting. Looks like it's a ball of dough with apple stuff inside. And I'm seeing here some nutmeg, some raisins. It looks quite interesting, relatively interesting. Low-key, I want to try this. Next National Day right now, right here, is Time's Up Day. Yes, Time's Up Day. You know, every now and again, you could run out of time on a situation, or you got a deadline for a situation, and you no longer have the time to do it because your time is up. Yes. Or the expiration date. Wow, that one caught me there, Tony.
2: I was like, are you with us, my guy?
0: I was doing a shuffle for a second.
2: You all right?
0: I'm good now. Thank you.
2: Okay, great.
0: Let me see what else we got here. I want to end it with this one. National Professional House Cleaners Day. So shout out to all the house cleaners out there. Keep doing what you're doing. If nobody told you today, you are doing an excellent job, okay? Shout out to anybody that's cleaning a hotel room. I did that one time in my life as a job. It's not an easy job. I lasted about 2 weeks in it. It's not an easy job. It's wild. The things you see in hotel rooms when cleaning them is beyond me. Let's just leave it right there. That was some national days for this morning. Right now, right here on your station, your number one station, Galaxy. Hip-hop and R&B, Afro dancehall, and all that good stuff. Let me see what I got for you on the musical side of life coming through. We got some, some Ziggy with the 180. We got some Big X to plug in here too with the largest. But Blazing Fire with Bass Hall Party. That's coming up right now. All right, let's go squeeze. Press play. Go. Go.
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3: 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Touching a leap. Touching a

0: That's right, it's Galaxy in the Morning time. Richie Styles, Tony Kuna, check in with your man. It's Thursday, Thirsty Thursday, Throwback Thursday. Tony, you got any particulars you want to hear today in the Throwback Vibes?
1: Actually, no, you could surprise me.
0: Say less, I got you. Got you 100% because there was this one particular song that I'm excited about. I was playing it all weekend long, loud on repeat. And only because I heard 50 Cent talk about it. I was like, God damn, it's been a minute since I heard this. But okay, you might just get two throwbacks today that I'm relatively interested in. But okay, we're going to get into that in a little bit down in the 8 o'clock, of course, as well. Lots is happening in that 8 o'clock hour. So make sure you stick around for that, all right? Right now, we get you guys prepared and ready for the 7 o'clock, okay? Heading that way, we're going to see you in the 7. But you know what to do in the meantime. Crank that volume up and, yeah, man, vibe.
2: Molly and Tyler.
3: Hey, what's up? I'm Molly.
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2: This is Galaxy

0: That's right. You're on one station every day, all day. Rich South, Tony Q. We got you straight down to that 10 o'clock. And of course,
1: let's do it.
2: Wake up. Turn it up. Wake it up.
1: Thanks for waking up with the Galaxy Morning Marathon crew.
0: Major thanks, major appreciation, major love each and every day from that 6 o'clock straight down to the 10 o'clock hour. Myself, Richie Styles, and the beautiful Tony Q. Man, we have fun. We are ecstatic each and every time. I swear to you, man, it's energy. The energy is real. It's not fake. Sometimes Tony's a little bit on the sleepy side of life, but it's okay. I get it. I carry her energy for her, too. Right, Tony?
3: Yeah, okay.
0: See? It's just like so dry over there. It's like Sahara Desert over there, bro.
3: I mean, because you're shady.
0: Yeah.
3: You be so shady.
0: But there was nothing shady that I said.
3: You always say something shady. Everything with you is underlying shade.
0: Wild. Okay?
3: That's what it is.
0: This is not true.
3: Isn't it? Let's roll the tape back for the whole week.
0: You sound salty, bro.
3: No, I sound truthful.
0: Are you salty?
3: You be doing mad crazy things, be throwing jabs and shit, and then be telling me I'm salty. The gaslighting is real.
0: Yo, man. Oh, man. If salty, you know what? I think we could season the chicken with the amount of salt that's coming off of you, boy. Hey, man, Coco Body's on the way. That's my friend, Odil, and who's this kid? Wiz Kid, yes, sir. But first, though, 50 Cent with In the Club. Salty much? Tony, you going to shake your salt shaker? No?
3: No.
0: Dry bread.
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0: Top of the morning, it's Galaxy time. Let's go get him. Let's go get him.
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2: It is September 17. Our wacky facts for this morning is certain fungi can infect insects and manipulate their behavior before eventually growing out of their bodies. It's weird. Some mushrooms can also release millions of spores into the air, creating microscopic clouds that help them reproduce. So we're walking through very much like what it's like mushroom sperm in the air. Feels like that's what they use to reproduce, right?
0: What?
2: They say spores. I don't know.
0: Mushroom sperm.
2: Well, they say mushroom spores that help them reproduce. So we're walking through the mushroom spores
0: Wacky
2: in the air. We're breathing that in.
0: Facts.
2: Some spiders, this is the last one, some spiders balloon through the air by releasing silk threads that catch the wind, and then they travel kilometers that way. So instead of walking or climbing trees, they literally balloon some of the webs in the air, and then it catches the wind, and then they're floating through the air, and that's how they get from place to place.
0: This is definitely wacky facts today, boy.
2: And but that's the last one. So that's all the wacky facts for today.
0: Wacky. Those were wacky facts indeed, Tony. Wacky facts. But to add to that wacky facts, we got some Colombiano on the way for you. That's by DJ Dylan. Also look out for some Drake coming through with the Tootsie Slide. But the beautiful Rihanna is in the mix with the Umbrella. She's taking you under her umbrella. Right? It's the morning marathon. Wake up, wake up, wake up, wake up. Tony Q, Richie Styles. Straight down to that 10 o'clock. What up?
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Morning Marathon, hosted by Richie and Tony. This Wake Up Time here on Galaxy Radio. We don't play no games, we dead serious. 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

0: That's right. Keep it a pushing, boy. Big energy around here only. Hey, man, let's see what we got coming up, man. Lucky Dicky is on the way. Save That Money, featuring Freddie Wap and Rich Homie Quan. We also got some Distinct and featuring Morat with the Montessori. All right, let's go get them. It's loading, loading.
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1: 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Man, I got some Jack Harlow in here with Hello, Miss Johnson. We also got some KM in here with the Numitame. But first, though, coming through is a little baby with the debt. Dead fresh. Let's go get him. Good morning. Good morning. 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
4: So earlier in the week, I was talking about Ye's concert. We talked a bit about the JC concert and shows that happened in New York and in London and Paris. But apparently, Ye turned Chicago concert into a hip-hop family reunion and homecoming for himself, right? So Kanye West came home to Chicago and clearly decided he wasn't just bringing the music. He was bringing some old friends back with him. So Ye has two huge homecoming shows that he did. And the first night was basically a who's who of people we've seen him make music with over the years. And one of his biggest surprises was Big Sean walking out on stage. Now, if you remember, these two have had their issues. Big Sean was signed to Ye's Good Music label, but their relationship was pretty rocky. And after that infamous Drink Champs interview where Ye made some very public comments about Sean eventually left Good Music back in 2021. And for years, there's been that question of whether, you know, these two can actually be cool again. Well, apparently they are. So Ye brought Sean out and said, "I had to bring my homie from the D out," and the two performed Click and "I Don't Fuck With You." And then Big Sean turned to Chicago crowd and said, "Chi-Town, I love you forever," before looking at Ye and saying, "Ye, I love you, bro, and I appreciate you." So, you know, that was nice. And Ye hit him with, "I love you too, fam." So, for the bro love, brotherly love. But of course, the internet had to ask the important questions. Did Ye ever pay Big Sean the money he allegedly still owed him? But Sean wasn't the only person Ye reunited with. 2 Chainz came out for Mercy. Future joined him for Keep It Burning and Fuck Up Some Commas. And then Ye brought out Chicago legend Twista for Soul Jams and Overnight Celebrity. That was actually pretty dope. And then came another reunion that had people talking. Kid Cudi. Ye and Cudi have had their very own public falling out over the years, and Cudi once basically said it would take a motherfucking miracle, his words, for the two of them to be friends again. Well, apparently somebody found the miracle, because Cudi joined Ye on stage for Father Stretch My Hands Part 2, Ghost Town, and The Pursuit of Happiness, marking their first performance together in about, 7 years? So Ye really said everybody back in the group chat, I guess. So Big Sean, check. Kid Cudi, check. 2 Chainz, check. Twista, check. Future, you can pull up too. And honestly, for Chicago homecoming, you couldn't really ask for a better lineup, can you? So after years of beef tension, people leaving labels, very public disagreements, Ye's Soldier Field shows ended up feeling less like a regular concert and more like a Ye making peace with half his musical history in front of, 70,000 people? So now the question is, are these just one-night reunions? Are we, looking for new music? What do you think, Richie? Do you think this was this really Ye actually trying to bring himself back in the fold? Because you know.
0: I don't know, man. With Kanye, it's an up and down storm, man. It could be a tumbleweed. 1 minute he good, next minute he's a toss up. So I don't know. This is one thing left to be seen. For me personally, I think it's a dope thing that all of them was on stage, regardless.
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0: you.
1: That's right. It is that time of the morning to get into your Thirsty Thursday vibes.
2: Thirsty Thursday, the unofficial holiday where hydration takes a backseat to celebration, often observed by those who consider the weekend a mere suggestion rather than a calendar fact. It's the day when water bottles are swapped for something a bit more spirited.
1: That's right, something a little bit more spirited. And of course, you know, each and every Thursday we come through with that yard knowledge scenario. Now, this week I figured, you know, I found this thing from Kevin Little and I was like, yo, I want to do this for yard knowledge. Now, Tony, I'm going to ask you, yes, you, Tony, do you know the words? Do you know the song from Kevin Little, Turn Me On?
3: Yes.
1: Okay. Do you know all of the words and all of the lyrics?
3: Not per se.
1: Is there any part in that song that you'd be like, what the hell is he really saying, bro?
3: Not that I can think of right now, but when it comes on, yeah.
1: Well, guess what? I personally, over the years, struggled, and I'm from the islands, man. I struggled to understand what the hell he really saying. Until, somebody had an interview with him. Shizo had an interview with him a couple weeks ago. And Shizo hit him with that question. Like, he said, bro, what the fuck are you saying? Well, what are you really saying? Can you just recite the words of this song so that we all could put this to bed? We all could put this to rest? So Kevin replied, and he hit him up, and he told him exactly the words he's saying. So let's take a quick little listen, and then I'll go from there. Ready? Go.
4: Respectfully, what the fuck are you saying?
5: One hand on the ground.

0: I did not know that. I didn't know there was a python in the song at all.
1: I didn't know there was a python in the song, number one. Number two, the fact that he's saying her bumper come from the sky high, I didn't either know that either. Like I said, man.
0: But, you know, I don't know if he was going to play the song from Kevin Little, but don't, because...
1: I know, but
0: I got an idea.
1: Okay.
0: I got an idea. Because when you played it, it made me think back of how many people sampled this man's song.
1: Right.
0: And it's also, you know, Sample Dive Thursday. So I'm thinking maybe we should, you know, pull this one up for Sample Dive.
1: Okay, you want to do that?
0: Yeah, because I'm like, people don't know. You wouldn't believe how often this man's song comes up. Like, a lot. So I literally went, as we were playing it, I went to look it up, and I was like, damn, he's in like, he's got... must have 30 different songs sampling him. 20 songs that samples him.
1: Very, very, very, very, very, very true. Now, see, since you want to do it that way, I'm good with that. We could do it like that, too. But then, I still got to play a song. All right?
0: That's true.
1: So what I'm going to do... Yes, this is what I'm going to do, Tony. I'm going to play another Kevin Little song. This one is actually from Spragger Bands and him. It's called Last Drop. Let's get into it right now, right here. It's Galaxy, baby. You know, most for hip-hop and R&B, Afro dance.

0: to Richie and Tony. This is the Galaxy Morning Marathon. You know
1: what
0: it
1: is. What up? It's your boy Lil Durk.
2: What's up, y'all? I'm Beyonce.
3: Yo, what up? It's Travis Scott.
4: Yeah. It's Usher.
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0: Alex in the Morning Timers, yourselves, Tony Q, and of course, you know it's a Thursday, so you know what time it is, baby. We gonna get into that sample dive.
1: Call it inspired by, even borrowed from, or just plain theft.
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1: In the Galaxy Morning Marathon, we put these tracks next to each other, and it is up to you to determine the inspiration, borrowing, or theft. This is the sample dive. Let's dive into this case.
3: Okay, so our sample dive is gonna continue where we left off. Richie wanted to play this song, Kevin Little Turned Me On, earlier, and I said, let's hold off. Let's try something new this morning. We're gonna try to play this with sample dive because you would not believe how many people have sampled this man's song. So let's get transported back to the year 2003 for the song that, you know, we couldn't escape that summer. It was an infectious Caribbean sound from Kevin Little, Turn Me On.
0: That's right, let's get into it right now, right here on Galaxy.

0: Talk to me nice, Tony.
1: So, this song was an international smash, right? The song became a massive hit, blending soca, R&B, and pop together, and eventually reached number one on the UK top five and the Billboard Hot 100. So a little fun fact about Kevin, because I just had to look him up a little bit. I was like, where is this man from? So first of all, mama named him Les Scott Kevin Little Combs, and he is from St. Vincent, by the way. Did not know that. And yeah, when this song came out, first he released it in 2001. Yes, 2001. However, it didn't become a really big hit until 2003 summer. So, like I said, a whole lot of people sampled this man's song. A lot of people. And surprisingly enough, I wanted to get into a few people that did. So I want to start with the Chris Brown song first, Richie, if you could pull the Chris Brown song up first. Chris Brown sampled his song in 2017 and took the familiar Turn Me On melody, flipped it, and made it some kind of R&B, you know, kind of song, up and coming. But you'll hear it. You know what? Let's play this Chris Brown song, Questions, that came out in 2017.

0: Talk to me nice, Tony.
1: So that was Chris Brown's questions. You heard that melody in the beginning of the song, right? Definitely giving that Kevin Little flavor. But we're not done. You know, normally we only give you one song for Sample Dive, but this morning we got two. Because like I said, this man's song came up 20 different times. It popped up years later, not once, but 20 times. And the newest one to come up, it was a song called The Lane by Chill Bill. This is 2025. So 2025, this song came in, making a classic, fresh, modern feel to the song. Of course, a lot of modern feels from this song. Of bringing that 2003 Caribbean hit, and he also added Kevin Little to the song, to the single. So let's hear The Lane by Chill Bill.

0: Darling, darling,
1: oh,
0: darling.
1: Darling,
0: you've seen darling, darling. Are you from the Caribbean, girl?
1: I take my Caribbean card away.
0: You definitely. You've been revoked, man.
1: You tried it. Darling.
0: Darling.
1: I like what they say now.
0: Darling,
1: darling. I don't like how they say that.
0: You don't like how they say darling?
1: Darling.
0: So you've been called darling?
1: Weird.
0: Hey, darling.
1: Darling.
0: Hey, darling.
1: Yeah.
0: Good morning, that darling. Part.
1: Anyways, that was that song.
0: Hey, you gotta be. Where's all the blush, babe? Good because morning, it's darling. So, it's just Barry White in this bitch.
1: It's so weird. Anyway, so that was Chill Bill. Also featuring Skinny Fabulous.
0: Skinny Fabulous, Tyrus Riley.
1: Yeah.
0: And Kevin Little himself.
1: And Izzy Beats. Something like that.
0: Yeah.
1: All of that good stuff. All of that sampled into this one song. Three different eras, three completely different vibes. Like, you can play if you into the R&B, Chris Brown, they got that for you. Of course, you could play the original. You can literally make a mix of all three songs and it will be so dope, like coming in with each other. But what do you think of the newest one? What do you think about the Darling song?
0: The Darling?
1: The Darling.
0: The Darling song is wonderful.
1: You like it?
0: Yes, it's Caribbean. It's a Caribbean infused situation, man.
1: Did you hear it before today?
0: You got Jamaica in there, you got St. Vincent in there, and yeah, this is a vibe.
1: But did you hear it before today?
0: Actually, I didn't. I didn't.
1: You put me on.
0: You did put me.
1: Now you're gonna play it in your. Put it in your. In your mixes, huh?
0: It might get in there, yeah.
1: Might? Are you lying? You gonna put it? You gonna put it? You even gonna credit me? You even gonna say I got this new song? You know, Tony put me up on game. Next time you play the song in a mix, you should be shouting me out.
0: Say less.
1: Anyways, but hey, that was definitely our sample dive coming in, learning a little something from Kevin Little's Turn Me On. And you got two sample dive songs in one, right? Y'all never get that anyways. But hey, that is our close for today. So Soca, R&B, what's this last one? Dance song?
0: Because Tyrus Riley is from Jamaica and he's a heavy soca, heavy dancehall artist, dancehall right. Reggae artist.
1: And
0: Skinny Fabulous is from St. Vincent and the Grenadines, and he's a heavy soca artist.
1: So is Kevin Little at this point?
0: Kevin Little is a mix of R&B and soca.
1: Also from St. Vincent.
0: Also St. Vincent.
1: So this is all Caribbean, all everything, right?
0: Facts, man.
1: But yeah, that's your soca dive for today.
0: All right, there you go. Sample dive for today.
1: Oh, I said soca dive?

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0: trying to get back in the flesh. 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
1: Let's go!
2: Who says your mornings can't be lit?
1: Yeah.
2: We're having a party up here.
3: There's no sleeping here. I'm anti-NyQuil.
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0: It's Galaxy in the Morning Time. Richie Styles, Tony Q. What a vibe, what a vibe, what a vibe, man. I told you Salt and Pepper came through with that one, huh? But yes, yes, yes, what a vibe. Hey, man, the vibes continue right now, right here. Guess what? Like I said earlier on there, man, I got a throwback for you. I got a really dope-ass throwback. Tony, you ready for that throwback?
1: Yep, hit me with it.
0: Hit you with it.
2: This is a Galaxy Morning Marathon official throwback.
0: That's right. This is a Galaxy Morning Marathon official throwback indeedy. Yes. Now, this throwback actually only really came forward to me personally because I was listening to an interview with 50 Cent and Joe. And you know, back in the day before G-Unit, when G-Unit was a whole entire, you know, clique with 50, Lloyd Banks, Young Buck, Tony Yayo. I think Yayo was locked up at the time. But Joe had a lot, and I mean a lot, to do with the G-Unit squad, because he did a lot of like the hooks for them, right? And one of the major hooks back in the day that caught my mind, caught my eye, and I remember this shit like yesterday, because I was in the U.S. I was riding around somewhere in New York or Staten Island or Jersey, one of those places, and this particular song came around, and yo, the moment this song came around, this shit shut shit down. You remember this, Tony? Let's go. You know what I'm talking about? It's for Joe, featuring G-Unit.

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1: Astrology, the celestial GPS for humanity's existential road trip. It's like a cosmic weather forecast, telling you when to bring an umbrella for potential emotional downpours, or sunglasses for days filled with sunny dispositions. What is written in the stars for you today? 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
2: Right, today is the 17th of September, so if you're born today, you're a fighter and a survivor. You take life seriously and tend to see every obstacle as another challenge to overcome. You have an impressive amount of grit and determination, and you don't easily abandon the principles you believe in. There's an interesting balance to your personality. You may seem mature beyond your years when you're young, yet you manage to keep a youthful spirit as you get older. Happy birthday to you, and definitely you. Starting with your birthday twins this morning will be football player Patrick Mahomes. He's turning 31 years old this morning. Let's see who else we got. We got actor Bobby Lee is turning 55. Actress Danielle Brooks is turning 37 years old this morning. Actor Malik Yoba is turning 59 years old this morning. Rapper Lil Kayla is turning 32 years old this morning. So whether your birthday plans are perfectly organized or you're figuring it out as you go, one thing is for certain, today deserves to be celebrated. So happy birthday to you from us here at the Morning Marathon crew.
0: That part, baby. Cut your cake, celebrate, turn up the best way you know how, man. I got some Cocoa Body coming up for you. We also got some Mary J. Blige with B Without You. Top of the morning to you.
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0: It's Galaxy on a Thursday. You know the vibe. Man, oh man, some Rotimi coming through, the bestie. Shout out to the besties out there. Jay-Z coming through with the just dust that dust off your shoulders, bro. Get your dusty ass up and keep it pushing, all right? DJ Khaled, Drake, and Lil Baby with us, Staying Alive. All classics, all big hits, all mega ones coming up. Let's go get them.
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0: throwbacks for this Thursday. Man, we got them throwbacks keep coming, huh? What else I got for you coming up, man? I got some Yikes. Kanye West is in the mix. We also got some Catnuff in here, but it's not a throwback. This is a brand new work, though. Niet Nooit Goed. That's on the way. But just now, though, that was a throwback. Rotimi with that bestie shit.
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1: Chick again.

0: we at? See, that's my third perk. That's my bipolar shit, nigga. What? That's my superpower, nigga. Ain't no disability. I'm a superhero. I'm a superhero.
1: Galaxy in the Morning, Tom. Let's go have a cup of coffee, guys.
2: It's time for your first coffee break of the day. Insert the coin. Make your choice. Let the smell of coffee stimulate your brain. And answer the Galaxy Coffee Break question of today.
3: So our coffee break question is, as you know, when I ask you a question around this time of the morning, you either know the answer or you don't. And if you don't, I'm going to tell you. So this morning, our question is a Black Eyed Peas question. So before they became the group that we know today, what was their original name? So the group had a different name that they performed
1: Peas
3: under.
1: That's black.
3: You tried it. What was the group's original name when they first came out?
1: Funky Fresh Singers.
3: You could have tried Funky Fresh Dressed to Impress Ready to Party.
1: Zero, yo, man. 085-029, 4 times 2. 085-029-4x2. If you know what the Black Eyed Peas original name is or was back in the day before they became the Black Eyed Peas, hit us up.
4: Wake up!
2: You're tuned into the

0: going on? This is Drake.
1: 21 Savage.
2: This is a
0: Galaxy.
3: I am reincarnated. I'm a stargazer. Life goes on. I need harmony.

0: scrabble up.
1: Oh man, it is that time of the morning to wrap it up, to get up out of here, to you know, go get the breakfast, Tony. What's for breakfast, Tony? What you doing?
2: No idea. I didn't even think about it this morning. What are you in the mood for?
1: Well, to be honest with you, man, low-key, I did not get that double cheeseburger from yesterday. So I'm going to have that for breakfast. A double cheeseburger. Breakfast. That's my breakfast. Yeah. To you, man, low-key, I did not get that double cheeseburger from yesterday. So I'm going to have that for breakfast. A double cheeseburger. Breakfast. That's my breakfast. Yes. I said what I said. Don't judge me. Right? Talk to me nice.
2: Well, so our coffee break question this morning, I asked before we what was their original group name? Richie had a few answers that were all wrong, but the answer actually is Atban Clan.
1: What?
2: They were going by the Atban Clan.
1: Atban Clan?
2: Yeah.
1: You're right. I see exactly why they didn't keep that name. Sounds way too close to
2: I know. So keeping it real, keeping it hip hop, it is the Morning Marathon with DJ Richie Styles and your girl Tony Q.
1: Amen. Until next time. See you guys tomorrow morning. Same station, same frequency, same energy. 6 o'clock in the morning, straight down to this beautiful 10 o'clock. Of course, you know tomorrow is Friday. And we definitely going to come through with that Friday energy. Yes, sir. All right. Guys, girls, them, they, you. Until then, hey, man. Keep it real. Keep it jiggy. All right? Keep it galaxy. Top of the morning to you. This was another but another.

0: It's a Galaxy Throwback. Take them back, back, throwback.
1: Yeah. We're sending this one out to all the ladies all over the world. All the ladies all over the world.

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0: a girl than a guy we trust like this. 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
2: Hey yo, I'm not even gonna lie. 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
1: Bet. This beat is like funk, you know what I'm saying? 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
2: Yo, that's the DJ Unknown.
1: What? Unknown? Niggas didn't think he was capable of something.
2: Hey, don't we got something for it?
1: Yeah, man, I run some funky lyrics to this.
2: Oh, let's get busy.
1: It was a Friday, and they was chilling like a criminal. 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
0: 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Me and E taking to the head of Kofo. I was buzzing and clowning the ski. That was show. 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I was buzzing and it looked like the house was swinging. I couldn't fake it, barely made.

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3: Little bit of duck. Come alive at night. And let's see how you shake that back, bad brain. Let's see how you make that. Little bit of this, little bit.

long time, can you keep it quiet? 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

0: Lucinda Sedok is terug met de nieuwe comedyshow Nostalgie. 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
1: Toby Maguire got bit by a spider, but see, me, it was a goat. If you want space, I hope you take your helmet off soon as you get up to Venus and choke. Even while sleeping, be thinking so woke. White Cartiers, all I'm seeing is dope. My city Leia and I'm Obi-Wan, got a mission to pass, I just might be the hope. Toby Maguire got bit by a spider, but see, me, it was a goat. If you want space, I hope you take your helmet off soon as you get up to Venus and choke. 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White Cartiers, all I'm seeing is dope. My city Leia and I'm Obi-Wan, got a mission to pass, I just might be the hope. 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D to the A, there and back. 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Said he on the run, glued his feet to the flow. Up in my Tesla, I'm rolling up extras. I stopped at Valero, think I should quit smoking. Life is a gamble, and I'm playing slots. Pull it down, close my eyes, and I pray I win tokens. All walk, no pop, how we drop. You can come and take a baby sip, still taste it, it's potent. 101, sitting around the stars, double R, finna race. Yeah, the rapes like a spaceship is floating. All this drip, think I'm below sea level. Cut your own wrist off with that weak vest. Ride around with the Iron Giant, make him eat metal. Watch Unbreaker rock down the three pebbles. Bam bam, down three, hit the grand slam. Full pockets full, fully switch, go wham wham. Pants cramp, pull it out and count it to my hands cramp. Road DSM on the beach, not a sandstand.
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I met you in person, you so different. I can't listen to you for a whole minute. Took a blood test, ain't no whole winner. Watch your motherfucking mouth before I go win it. They like, no, he didn't. Got him more invested. If it's one thing I make no exceptions. I got new addresses, I got no reception. I got love and hate coming from both directions. Bitch, I come from the D where they BMF and where they moving them keys like a core progression. Bitch, I'm omnipresent. I got

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1: Little Toby McGuire got bit by a spider, but see, me, it was a goat. If you want space, I hope you take your helmet off soon as you get up to Venus and choke. Even while sleeping, be thinking so woke. White Cartiers, all I'm seeing is dope. 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
2: Toby McGuire got bit by a spider, me, must have got bit by a goat. Yeah. I used to dream as a kid I would grow to be one. I hope that I inspire hope for you to go get what you desire most. Yeah. 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Yeah. Y'all thought you were sick, you were misdiagnosed. 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I'm dope and you never had this high dose. Yeah. Now my state's in the building and bitch, I done slept on more floors in the Empire State Building. I got so many stories, but I hate ceilings. Ain't filling your top five favorite rappers, so I know they about to be pissed at me. What? 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Higher up on a list than me. Ha. Yeah, here I sit on your list though at five. Hmm. Wisdom is fine, but just know inside. To me, this shit's hilarious, so when I get this going by, a pioneer who is one of the reasons why I am here. They tell me I should just let the shit go and slide. What? Melly Mel shouldn't get no reply. What? That man is a legend, bitch, so am I. Yeah. And anyone else who thinks it'd be wise and easy as pie to beat me and tries can treat me just like poison. What? They can eat me and die. Middle finger stuck up, but I never conceded. Whenever ever retreated, you never seen it. Every dream that I ever dreamt, I exceeded. 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It's playing in my head on repeat. 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Sometimes shit does not pan out. That's just the way that the card hands dealt. John Manziel, odd man out.

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0: in pub too.
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0: At the house with it, watching Santas.
1: Who you with?
0: On the couch with my favorite Santa.
1: Fuck that bitch.
0: I was about to, but you convinced us. Should I decorate her walls or log off the Pinterest? Never too late to meditate on emotional attachments. 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

It's 11 o'clock on Galaxy Radio. It is the last night of the week, and I am going to be going out right because this is Rosa's World. Welcome to the show. I'm Rosa G, and tonight I'm bringing you the best hip-hop, funk, soul, R&B, all the way till 1 o'clock tonight when we start hitting it because it is the weekend. Welcome to Thursday night. I just opened up with Bruno Mars, I Just Might, and that man just makes a party anywhere he goes. Mr. Swag himself, I just love it. And from here, we go straight into something quite different because from smooth, we go into complete chaos and anarchy with Tyler, the Creator. That's right, all different genres, all in the same place. That is Rosa's World.

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0: This is Rosa's world. 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

Some nice soulful R&B sounds here on your radio station, Galaxy Radio, coming from none other than Brandy. Great track coming from her, Slow Down. And before that, Rico Love and They Don't Know. If you've just tuned in, welcome. This is Rosa's World, where I get to ease you out of one day, take you past midnight up until 1 o'clock in the morning. And I'm giving you that nice late night vibe as well to bring you there. Next up, Akiba, together with J Balvin and Ritical, nice Colombian reggaeton and dancehall, finding that same groove together. Lots of funk right here tonight, right here on Galaxy.

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velvet voices and midnight moves. 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

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Well, hopefully you are as well, of course, because I'm going on till 1 o'clock tonight with cool, smooth, sexy sounds, and of course lots of other stuff as well. Soul, R&B, funky, fresh hip hop flavors, and a whole lot of classics are all coming your way right here and only here in Rosa's World.

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Anita Ward started the whole thing off somewhere back in the 80s, and Aitch is keeping it going. Ring my bell to bring us close to midnight right here on Galaxy Radio. But I'm not done with you yet. I got one more hour of all the sweetest musical flavors for your ears coming straight your way right till 1 o'clock. I'm going to close this hour out with some Feels and Buju, and the track is called Finesse, some Nigerian Afrobeats carrying us right into the second hour. So keep it right here. Don't even think of touching that dial. Keep it right here on Galaxy Radio.

0: flows and the hearts that keep beating. 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